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But remember, sometimes we need to go back to the songs that made us fall in love with country in the first place. 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

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Since then, people asked why I'm in a great mood. I told them I'm listening to Hot Country 93.9. 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

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Plus, you can win tickets to see Jackson Dean live September 2nd in Toronto, and this comes with an exclusive meet and greet, so you definitely don't want to miss this party. We'll count down your hot top 40 songs of the week, and we'll find out if Luke Combs is still hanging out at number one.

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0: Country traffic.
1: A bunch of construction spots wrapped up last week, and a couple to be mindful of wrapping up next week over at Mount Pleasant, north of Veterans Memorial Parkway. We have a stretch of road partially closed. And at the end of tomorrow, we have the Paris and Queensway Drive road work wrapping up, which is good news. 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I'm Dan Dealey. That's Hot Country Traffic.
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1: Lightly traveled this morning. Maybe a lot of people decided to take that extra day around Civic Holiday Weekend. Don't blame them one bit. Very good start, though, on your drive. We're just seeing the normal minor delays on West Street as well on Wayne Gretzky near Henry. 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I'm Dan Dealey. That's Hot Country Traffic.
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1: It's Tuesday, August 4th. Good morning. Welcome back from the long weekend. It's 10 degrees right now in Brantford. Gas down to $1.73 a liter. I'm Stacey Englehart. An armed man facing charges after being caught by a Brantford police dog over the weekend. Early Sunday morning, police were sent to a call about a man with a weapon trespassing. While he fled in the woods, police called in the canine unit, quickly located the suspect hiding. A Brantford man has been charged, among the charges, failing to comply with probation. It's not yet clear when WestJet is going to get back to full operations, but flights were slowly getting back in the air a day after a strike ruined travel plans for thousands of passengers. About 4,400 flight attendants walked off the job early Sunday when the two sides couldn't reach a deal. Well, a deal was eventually reached yesterday. A vote happens in about a month. A pair of municipalities in Niagara have declared a state of emergency because of flooding and heavy rains. Video can be seen on social media of cars floating in deep water on the main road of a residential area. Officials say a pair of intense storms dropped more than 140 millimeters in less than a week. And Marineland said it's begun the second phase of its whale relocation plan. Seven more whales being moved yesterday from the shutdown park in Niagara Falls to a new aquarium in the United States, all going to be going to SeaWorld's San Antonio location. Hot Country Sports. Baseball yesterday, the Jays beat Houston 3-1. That road series continues tonight at 8:10. The Jays, by the way, four games out of the final wildcard berth. At the National Bank Open Tennis Tournament, Kayla Cross has her first WTA victory. The London native advanced to the second round. Fellow Canadians Bianca Andreescu, Rebecca Marino, Carol Zhao, and Cadence Brace were all eliminated. Leila Fernandez, the only seeded Canadian at the women's tournament in Toronto, plays her first match tomorrow. On the men's side in Montreal, Gabrielle Diallo is moving on. Liam Draxel was forced to wait because of rain yesterday. Hot country weather. A beautiful day today. Sunshine with a humidex in the high 30s. Tonight clear, 15. Sunny again tomorrow. Humidex feeling 33. Right now it's 10 degrees in Brantford. I'm Stacey Englehart.
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That's Hardy and favorite country song, Hot Country Mornings. I'm Cody Jeffries in for Tracy Lynn. Tuesday morning, she is taking the extended long weekend and back with you tomorrow morning. Great to be back. Hope you're doing well. Nice looking day after the long weekend today. Got some sunshine, humidity about 31 today, right? I know. 6:09. Yes, it is a Tuesday morning, not a Monday morning. Feels like it, but it's not. Short work week. That's the bonus after a long weekend. And your question today is this. I was reading over the weekend that a dog ate 2.5 pounds of gummy worms. Yes, down in Australia, a beagle named Scooter recently rushed to the ER emergency vet after eating that. Vets gave Scooter vomiting medication due to the high sugar content he had eaten and was eventually given a clean bill of health and sent home, thankfully, because sometimes things in, sugar and that kind of thing is not good for dogs. So your question is, what is the weirdest thing your pet has eaten? We'll talk about that this morning because, yeah, there's all kinds of stories of crazy things that dogs and even cats eat. Yes, not just dogs are the culprits here, but the cats do. So chime in through social media. You can do so through my Facebook, Twitter, and Instagram. You can also email me, Cody@hotcountry.ca. And you can text to 1-877-505-3692, 1-877-505-3692. The weirdest thing that your pet has eaten. This is going to be good today. Let me tell you, those crazy critters. Taylor Swift and from the Toy Story 5 soundtrack, I Knew It, I Knew You. Hot Country Mornings, good morning. I'm Cody in for Tracy Lynn.

0: It's Dallas Smith and Drop Hot Country Mornings. I'm Cody in for Tracy Lynn. Good Tuesday morning. 6:16. Yes, it's a Tuesday. It's crazy how time flies, right? I know. Think about it. Today is Tuesday, August 4th. There are 149 days left of the year. I know. Think about how many days in the year and it's August and I just don't want to think about it. So let's get on to happier thoughts. Like today is National Chocolate Chip Cookie Day, right? You're welcome. Single Working Women's Day and National White Wine Day. Put that all together, baby. There you go. On this day, Clara Peller. Where's the beef? Yes, she's the actress who coined that phrase from Wendy's. She was born on this day. Billboard Hot 100 published for the first time in 1958. Purple Rain by Prince hits number one in 84. Vision of Love, Mariah Carey, number one in 1990. Charlie Sheen buying the baseball Mookie Wilson bounce through first baseman Bill Buckner's legs, ending game six of the 86 World Series. He paid $93,500 for it back in 92. Crazy, right? More baseball notes. Barry Bonds of the Giants tying Hank Aaron's 755 career home runs in a 3-2 loss to the Padres in San Diego back in 2007. A-Rod, also in the same year of the Yankees, became at age 32 the youngest player in Major League history to hit his 500th career home run. Crazy, right? And Paula Abdul announcing she was not returning to American Idol back in 2009. Some birthdays to celebrate today. Barbie director Greta Gerwig is 43. Meghan Markle is 45. Race car driver Kurt Busch is 48 and Jeff Gordon 55. And if you are celebrating today, hey, happy birthday. I hope it's a great one for you on this Tuesday. Yes, not Monday after the long weekend. So hope you're enjoying it. Lots of great music to get to. We'll chat about different things, your question of the day, the weirdest thing your pet has eaten, and so much more. We got the lowdown all coming up. Sam Hunt on the way, Dean Brody, and it's Casey Musgraves next up right here on Hot Country Mornings. Tuesday morning, Cody in for Tracy Lynn. Good morning.
1: Hot Country weather.
0: It's a nice sunny Tuesday, reaching a high of 28, about 31 with the Humidex. Tonight, some clear skies, a little fog rolling in down to 15. Fog will dissipate tomorrow, and then we get some sunshine back again, a high of 28, 33 with the Humidex. Thursday and Friday, looking at some showers, 27 Thursday, up to 23 on Friday. But then the sunshine is back Saturday and Sunday, and reaching a high of 27 both days.
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2: Yeah, people are out and about, but we're behaving quite well on the Brantford City streets this morning. And if you're trying to get on and off the 403, no problems there over at Garden, even with the work on the Garden Avenue Bridge, Wayne Gretzky, and of course, King George. 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I'm Dan Dealey. That's Hot Country Traffic.
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2: I'm Cody Jeffries, in for Tracy Lynn, and this is your lowdown. Ella Langley launching her own beer inspired by her Dandelion album. Now, the Dandelion Honey Kolsch is brewed with Dandelion Honey and Floral Notes. Shiner Brewery teased the collab on Instagram. Then the beer will be out on August 13th if you're a fan and want to try it. Fans of Fenway Park recently got a huge surprise to celebrate its 15th straight sold-out show. The Zac Brown Band gave every fan two cruise vouchers. Yes, 37,000 concertgoers received two tickets for Margaritaville at Sea's Beachcomber ship debuting in January. Brown told the crowd, "Tonight, we're going to do something that even Jimmy Buffett would say is crazy. I'm buying every single person here a cruise for two people on the boat." And how crazy is that, right? To be a fan of that crowd. Wow. That is your lowdown. I'm Cody, in for Tracy Lynn.

Megan Maroney and Beautiful Things. Hot Country Mornings. I'm Cody in for Tracy Lynn. Good Tuesday morning. 6:34 on, yes, your Tuesday morning after the long weekend. I hope you had a great one. Looking at some things that are trending. Ready for this? KFC and Oreo teaming up for a, can't even say it, fried chicken flavored cookie. Yeah. I guess they're going to keep original classic wafers with a fried chicken flavor cream. One side of the package shows KFC logo instead of Oreos, and the cookies are being sold in China, even though North Americans are craving them and demanding Oreos sell the cookies here. I'm not sure demanding should be a word for that. I don't know. Maybe I'd want to try it because KFC and, you know, that childhood thing, but I'm not a fan of Oreos putting chocolate and chicken together. I don't know. Maybe. I don't know. 94-year-old William Shatner and his new heavy metal band are going to perform at the Coachella 2027. He said to preview material at Riot Fest in Chicago next month. And I'm not kidding about that. The Pumpkin Spice Latte returning to Starbucks August 25th, kicking off the pumpkin spice season. Yes, the iced pumpkin cream shaken espresso is also on the menu, as is a hedgehog cake pop. I find, and this is maybe just me, but, and I'm a pumpkin spice connoisseur, that it started earlier this year because I've already found two pumpkin spice things, including a cereal, the mini wheats, yes, and I've also found the silk almond coffee creamer milk. So crazy, right? The season's starting earlier and earlier. Not that I'm complaining. Sam Hunt, Water Under the Bridge, Hot Country Mornings. Good morning. I can't.

0: Money, Hot Country Mornings. Good morning. I'm Cody Jeffries in for Tracy Lynn, who is back with you tomorrow morning, just taking the extended long weekend. Well-deserved. That girl works hard. You know it. 641. It's a Tuesday morning. Nice looking day ahead. Some sunshine, humidity, about 31 today. So, yeah, not too shabby at all. This is kind of a note I think that we can all, talk about together, because bedroom breakup blues. I don't know if you'd want to break up over some of these things, but I think we all have that annoying thing that your spouse, significant other does. Snoring being on my list for mine, right? Yeah. 7% of people dislike when their partner sleepwalks. 12% dislike when their partner sleep talks. That's probably more annoying than the walking. Although walking is dangerous, though. 18% of people despise when their partner eats in bed. Yeah, crumbs in bed is the worst. I don't know. We have animals, so I don't think crumbs would last long because we don't eat in bed. But finding room when you have a dog and cats is really hard sometimes. And we have a queen size bed. So, yeah. 27% of people get annoyed when their partner watches the TV in bed while they're trying to sleep, which is something we also don't do because we just don't have a TV in there. 30% of people get annoyed when their partner steals their blankets. Yes, on those cold winter nights, gimme. 80% of partners consider it a good thing when they sleep apart, right? 16% of couples sleep apart at least once a week. Yeah, sometimes I do move to the couch when the snoring gets bad. 44% of people say snoring is the most aggravating sleep habit, and 62% of sleep breakups involve that snoring. Crazy, right? I know. Doghouse or the couch, we'll figure it out. Coming up, new sports and weather, Cody Johnson and Morgan Wallen. Next up on Hot Country Mornings, good morning.
1: Hot Country weather.
0: It's a nice sunny Tuesday, reaching a high of 28, about 31 with the Humidex. Tonight, some clear skies, a little fog rolling in down to 15. Fog will dissipate tomorrow, and then we get some sunshine back again, a high of 28, 33 with the Humidex. Thursday and Friday, looking at some showers, 27 Thursday up to 23 on Friday. But then the sunshine is back Saturday and Sunday, and reaching a high of 27 both days.
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2: Volume delay starting to pick up now out in Brantford, anywhere between Colburn and the 403 on Garden Highway 18. And we do have some work in the vicinity of West Reed and Henry, as it's a little bit busy there. Otherwise, expect minor off and on delays on the rest of the city streets. 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I'm Dan Dealey. That's Hot Country Traffic.
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2: Good Tuesday morning, August 4th. Welcome back from the long weekend. It's 10 degrees right now in Brantford. Gas $1.73 a liter. I'm Stacey Englehart. A surge in fentanyl poisonings and deaths has prompted a new campaign from Brantford Brant Crime Stoppers to arrest local traffickers and seize drugs. The campaign called Stop Fentanyl, Save Lives runs until December 31st. As of July 30th, Grand Erie Public Health issued 3 community drug alerts in response to a significant increase in drug poisonings. Crime Stoppers will offer $500 to $1,000 for anonymous tips that lead to the arrest of traffickers or the seizure of fentanyl within the region. An armed man facing charges after he was caught by a Brantford police dog early this weekend. On Sunday morning, police said they were called about a man with a weapon who was trespassing. They called in the canine unit, who quickly located the suspect hiding in the woods. The Brantford man is facing several charges, including failing to comply with probation. It's not yet clear when WestJet is going to get back to full operations, but flights were slowly getting back in the air a day after a strike ruined travel plans for thousands of passengers. About 4,400 flight attendants walked off the job early Sunday when the two sides couldn't reach a deal. Well, a deal was eventually reached yesterday. A vote happens in about a month. A pair of municipalities in Niagara have declared a state of emergency because of flooding and heavy rains. Video can be seen on social media of cars floating in deep water on the main road of a residential area. Officials say a pair of intense storms dropped more than 140 millimeters in less than a week. Hot country sports, baseball yesterday. The Blue Jays beat Houston 3-1. That road series continues tonight at 8. At the National Bank Open, Kayla Cross of London has her first WTA victory. On the men's side in Montreal, Gabriel Diallo is moving on. Liam Draxel had his game rained out yesterday. He plays today. And in the WNBA, the Toronto Tempo are in Golden State tonight at 10. Hot country weather, sunny and hot today with a humidex in the high 30s. Tonight, clear, 15. Sunshine tomorrow, humidex of 33. Right now, it's 10 degrees in Brantford. I'm Stacey Englehart.
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0: This is Hot Country Mornings with Tracy Lynn from the McDonald's Studios. 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

0: blown away. Hot Country Mornings. I'm Cody in for Tracy Lynn on your Tuesday morning. Good morning. It's 7:10 and looking at not a bad day with sunshine, humidity about 31. So, you know, reasonably comfortable, right? Yeah. Not so bad after a long weekend, which I hope you had a great one. Short work week coming up. And today we're talking about the craziest thing your pet has eaten. We'll get to some of those answers in just a bit. But speaking of pets, this guy has a dog and he is a big fan of his dog. Yeah, he is. It's the reason he keeps working. Let's hear from Bailey Zimmerman.
1: Yeah, Marley's this bougie dog now. Marley's bougie little girl. She's got to have all the toys. She can't just have a couple now. She's got to have all of them. You know, if we put her toys up in the basket, she has to get all of them out again, you know. She is a very expensive little dog, but it's the reason I keep working hard and the reason I'm going to continue to work hard so I can take care of my dog.
0: To me, it sounds like Marley has found herself the perfect fur dad. Am I right? Yes, born in April of 2021, Golden Retriever. She has been by his side through his rise to fame. And if you need more pictures or videos of this puppy love going on, he shares frequently on his social media. And apparently, she even welcomed a puppy sister named Pie to the family. You gotta love that. Dogs and cars and trucks go hand in hand when it comes to a good old country boy. Am I right? Yeah, Bailey Zimmerman, Chevy Silverado, Hot Country Mornings. I'm Cody in for Tracy Lynn. It's a Tuesday morning. Good morning.

0: morning and moonshines. Hot Country Mornings. I'm Cody and for Tracy Lynn. Good Tuesday morning at 7:18 after a long weekend. I hope it was a good one for you. Chatting today about the weirdest thing that your pet has eaten. And came from a story about a dog that ate some gummy worms over the weekend down in Australia. 2.5 pounds to be exact. It's a lot of gummy worms there. So asking you the strangest thing that your pet has eaten. Julie and Dan both chime in saying socks. Definitely socks. Julie says, I've had more surgeries than I can count on when it comes to my dog eating socks. Insurance, please get that because it helps. I bet it does. I work in the vet world, so I see part-time some of the things that dogs come in, even cats that have eaten things like some of their toys. Cats, yeah. Foam, also a big thing, and hair bands from, you know, putting your hair in the, yeah. Cats love those things, so be weary of that. I do have a story because Potato is my first dog, and I couldn't stop him from eating rubber things, including his stupid licky mat. You know that thing that you rub food on that's supposed to slow down their eating? Yeah, he ate that. I'm not kidding. He chewed it up, half of it, because I caught him before. I just thought, good idea, slow him down while I feed the cats. No, he ate half the stupid licky mat, so I had to bring him to work, and they had to give him a little apomorphine to get him to vomit, and he sat there the whole time and just kept swallowing, saying, I'm not giving this puppy up. I took this time to eat this thing. It's not happening. We had to give him a double dose, and then he finally vomited it up. But yeah, you got to watch what your cats and dogs eat because it can get crazy. So yeah, share your stories with me through socials. And of course, you can do so through text as well. 1-877-505-3692. Lots of great music coming up. Tim McGraw, some Luke Combs and Parmalee next up right here on Hot Country Mornings. Cody in for Tracy Lynn. Good morning.
1: Hot Country weather.
0: It's a nice sunny Tuesday, reaching a high of 28, about 31 with the Humidex. Tonight, some clear skies, a little fog rolling in down to 15. Fog will dissipate tomorrow, and then we get some sunshine back again, a high of 28, 33 with the Humidex. Thursday and Friday, looking at some showers, 27 Thursday, up to 23 on Friday. But then the sunshine is back Saturday and Sunday, and reaching a high of 27 both days.
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2: I'm Cody in for Tracy Lynn, and this is your lowdown. Now, while Jelly Roll is taking an extended time off from touring to focus on his personal healing after their divorce, Bunny XO, on the other hand, not so much, got a new tattoo after finalizing the divorce. It says, time cast a spell on you. She's also allegedly weighing in on a reality TV show offer, and she is also raising concern among fans, purchasing a $500,000 Rolls Royce, the tattoos, posting pictures of herself, giving lap dances to people, and so much more. Internet reacting, saying, am I the only one who sees the hurt in these pictures and videos? It's okay to be hurt, Bunny, right? Yeah. In other news, Taylor Swift and Travis Kelce allegedly named their dog Wendy. Fans point to Wendy Peppercorn from The Sandlot as the inspiration. That is one of Travis's favorite films, and his brother Jason also says he had a crush on Wendy when he was younger. There you go. That's your lowdown. I'm Cody in for Tracy Lynn.

Castle Combs, Be By You, Hot Country Mornings. I'm Cody in for Tracy Lynn. And something that Luke Combs has done, which is kind of cool, he has made history, becoming the first solo artist country to headline London's 90,000 seat capacity Wembley Stadium. Now, the Guinness World Records have gotten involved, confirming he is the first solo country act to achieve that feat following his three shows at the venue over this long weekend. Now, the performances concluded the 23-day run for his My Kind of Saturday Night set, which kicked off back in March in Paris, Nevada. Alongside those dates, he also played a few, in Ireland and Edinburgh along the way. But in their certification, Guinness World Records references a number of other country acts who have performed at the stadium, but none to his extent. Taylor Swift headlined 8 shows back in 2025, but they consider her a pop and briefly folk artist. They also highlight that country legend Vince Gill joined the Eagles in 2019, stepping in for the late Glenn Frey. But, of course, he was amongst a pop act. Other artists over the years, Kenny Rogers, Clint Black, Kane Brown, Jordan Davis have all been there, but none to the extent of Luke Combs, highlighting over the weekend for a 3-day run, July 29th, August 1st and 2nd, which is kind of cool for him. So congrats to Luke Combs for doing just that. And this guy did something cool at a stadium as well. We'll talk about that coming up in just a bit. It's Tim McGraw right here on Hot Country Mornings. I'm Cody in for Tracy Lynn. Good Tuesday morning.

0: That's Tennille Towns and Sunshine's Free Hot Country Mornings. I'm Cody in for Tracy Lynn. It's free today. It's going to be a nice day with the humidity around 31, so not too shabby. Tim McGraw also back there, and not only Luke Combs doing something cool at a stadium, but Tim McGraw also did, doing something and outdoing his dad, Tug McGraw. He played Fenway Park. Tim says, the coolest thing is my dad never played Fenway. He was playing before they had interleague play, so he never got to play Fenway Park. So I beat my dad in one thing, which he did recently on July 30th. So good on him last week doing just that. And of course, he did something kind of cool as well, which was to open his show with a acoustic set, something that he doesn't do very often either. So kind of cool. He coins himself as being best known for being Faith Hill's husband, which in a sense is kind of true, because Faith Hill was kind of popping off the scene before he did, because that's how I first got introduced. Her first album came out and I went to her show because it was so amazing. And Tim McGraw was alongside her. And of course, that's how the love story began way back when. Of course, the rest is history. There's also rumors floating around that maybe Faith Hill is quietly retired, which, I mean, she's earned her spot. If that's what she wants to do, you know, she can. She had how many number ones, how many tours with and without Tim, the Soul to Soul tour, still one of my faves out there, you know, raising three daughters and taking care of Tim throughout his health issues and such. You know, she's earned her spot. She wants to retire, have at it. So, I mean, I'm sad because I'd love to see her in concert yet again, but maybe they'll do a final farewell. Who knows? You never know in this music industry, right? People say they retire all the time and then voila, they are back again. 7:41 Tuesday morning, and lots of great things are still on the way, including a gal who may be on a new sitcom, one never knows, and another gal that recently found an old tip jar with some spare change in it. All coming up. New sports and weather right here on Hot Country Mornings. Good morning.
1: Hot Country weather.
0: It's a nice sunny Tuesday, reaching a high of 28, about 31 with the Humidex. Tonight, some clear skies, a little fog rolling in down to 15. Fog will dissipate tomorrow, and then we get some sunshine back again, a high of 28, 33 with the Humidex. Thursday and Friday, looking at some showers, 27 Thursday up to 23 on Friday. But then the sunshine is back Saturday and Sunday, and reaching a high of 27 both days.
1: Hot Country traffic.
2: A little busier than usual on Colburn, which is busy, but eastbound toward Forest Road, seeing some volume delays we don't normally see, and anywhere around the vicinity of Oak Hill Drive in both directions, expect delays. Otherwise, rest of the Brantford City streets, moving normally. 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I'm Dan Dealey, that's Hot Country Traffic.
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0: 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We'll be right back.
1: Tracy Lynn will be back with Hot Country Mornings in minutes. From the Hot Country News Center, this is an information update.
2: It's Tuesday, August 4th. Good morning. Welcome back from the long weekend. 10 degrees right now in Brantford. Gas $1.73. I'm Stacey Englehart. A surge in fentanyl poisonings and deaths has prompted a new campaign from Brantford Brant Crime Stoppers to arrest local traffickers and seize drugs. The campaign called Stop Fentanyl, Save Lives runs until December 31st. As of July 30th, Grand Erie Public Health issued 3 community drug alerts in response to a significant increase in drug poisonings. Crime Stoppers will offer $500 to $1,000 for anonymous tips that lead to the arrest of traffickers or the seizure of fentanyl within the region. An armed man facing charges after he was caught by a Brantford police dog early this weekend. On Sunday morning, police said they were called about a man with a weapon who was trespassing. They called in the canine unit, who quickly located the suspect hiding in the woods. The Brantford man is facing several charges, including failing to comply with probation. It's not yet clear when WestJet is going to get back to full operations, but flights were slowly getting back in the air a day after a strike ruined travel plans for thousands of passengers. About 4,400 flight attendants walked off the job early Sunday when the two sides couldn't reach a deal. Well, a deal was eventually reached yesterday. A vote happens in about a month. A pair of municipalities in Niagara have declared a state of emergency because of flooding and heavy rains. Video can be seen on social media of cars floating in deep water on the main road of a residential area. Officials say a pair of intense storms dropped more than 140 millimeters in less than a week. Hot Country Sports. Baseball yesterday, the Blue Jays beat Houston 3-1. That road series continues tonight at 8. At the National Bank Open, Kayla Cross of London has her first WTA victory. On the men's side in Montreal, Gabriel Diallo was moving on. Liam Draxel had his game rained out yesterday. He plays today. And in the WNBA, the Toronto Tempo are in Golden State tonight at 10. Hot Country weather. Sunny and hot today with a humidex in the high 30s. Tonight clear, 15. Sunshine tomorrow, humidex of 33. Right now it's 10 degrees in Brantford. I'm Stacey Englehart.
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0: You're listening to Hot Country Mornings with Tracy Lynn.

That's Luke Bryan. Don't want this night to end. Hot Country Mornings. I'm Cody. And for Tracy Lynn, hope you're having a great Tuesday morning. It's 8:10 after a long weekend. She is back with you tomorrow morning, just taking the extended long weekend as she deserves, as you know, right? I know that girl nonstop. Ella Langley also back there. And she recently found an old tip jar with $100 in it, right? Hey, extra change is extra change. It was from a club appearance she did where she passed it around for some extra cash. You don't know the amount of times I wanted to spend this $100 and needed to spend this $100. I did not do it because I had faith in myself. It paid off. I'm really happy that I still have this as my reminder. Kind of cool. And Lainey Wilson also back there, and she recently teased her appearance on Leanne Morgan's new sitcom. Now, of course, she made her acting debut back on Yellowstone back in 2022, and I think she's got the Colleen Hoover movie that's also out too. I haven't yet seen it, but I've heard lots of good things about it. She shared the trailer for Leanne's sitcom on Instagram on Thursday. Leanne's second season premiere is on August 27th, so look for possibly Lainey Wilson to be making an appearance as well. Never too, early to branch out into a new career. I know she's got something going on pretty big with her country singing, but, acting could be your next thing. You never know, right? It is a Tuesday morning as great music continues. Russell Dickerson and Worth Your Wild right here on Hot Country Mornings. Cody in for Tracy Lynn. Good Tuesday morning.

0: That's Megan Patrick and Cool About It. Hot Country Mornings, I'm Cody in for Tracy Lynn. And Megan Patrick is the coolest mom to be, right? I mean, she is so happy to be having her new baby. She posted on Facebook back on July 30th saying, "Feeling large and not very in charge of all the wild things happening in my body right now. The swelling, the carpal tunnel, the acid reflux, insomnia, general aches, pains all over, but I am in the home stretch of 35 weeks and so close to meeting the newest member of the band, our sweet baby girl. And I know that when I get to hold her, it will all be worth it, as it will be. And I think she's going to be the best mom ever. She is absolutely gorgeous. And that glow of being pregnant and becoming a new mom is just so great as well. So congrats to her and Mitchell Tenpenny once again for the newest arrival, soon to be. And of course, she's got a new single out too called I Sure Hope So. So kind of cool. Hope she's ready, though, for her children and veggies, because there's a new survey up by HelloFresh saying that 20% of kids believe fruits and vegetables come from a store and not a crop. Right. Well, I mean, technically, they're right. You go to the store to buy it. So why would they believe anything else? 10% of young kids think cupcakes come from animals. Kind of true. You know, you got the dairy in there to make the cupcakes and stuff. That comes from cows, right? 40% of kids don't know that potatoes grow beneath the ground. And 30% of kids are unaware that tomatoes are picked from plants. And 17% of kids think broccoli are mini trees. Well, they kind of are. Just having this conversation with our neighbor's oldest son over the weekend, he's like, yeah, because his girlfriend is getting him to eat more vegetables. And his mom is like, never would have eaten that as a kid. But he's like, I do like mini trees. I do. He goes, just you have to cook them. Can't have them raw. He goes, I don't like them in a dip or anything. You got to cook my mini trees for me. So there you go. Lots of great music coming up. Cody Johnson, Scotty McCreery, all right here on Hot Country Mornings. Good morning.
1: Hot Country weather.
0: It's a nice sunny Tuesday, reaching a high of 28, about 31 with the Humidex tonight. Some clear skies, a little fog rolling in down to 15. Fog will dissipate tomorrow, and then we get some sunshine back again. A high of 28, 33 with the Humidex. Thursday and Friday, looking at some showers, 27 Thursday, up to 23 on Friday. But then the sunshine is back Saturday and Sunday, and reaching a high of 27 both days.
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2: Really busy southbound on Rest Acres heading toward the 403. We have some work in the area as we are also looking at the delays on Colburn around Forest Road, where we don't normally see. Off and on delays continue on the Brantford City streets. 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I'm Dan Dealey. That's Hot Country Traffic.
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1: 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Hot Country will have you saying, I'm loving it. 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
2: I'm Cody Jeffries, in for Tracy Lynn, and this is your Lowdown. Ella Langley launching her own beer inspired by her Dandelion album. Now, the Dandelion Honey Kolsch is brewed with Dandelion Honey and Floral Note. Shiner Brewery teased the collab on Instagram. Then the beer will be out on August 13th if you're a fan and want to try it. Fans of Fenway Park recently got a huge surprise to celebrate its 15th straight sold-out show. The Zac Brown Band gave every fan two cruise vouchers. Yes, 37,000 concertgoers received two tickets for Margaritaville at Sea's Beachcomber ship debuting in January. Brown told the crowd, "Tonight, we're going to do something that even Jimmy Buffett would say is crazy. I'm buying every single person here a cruise for two people on the boat." And how crazy is that, right? To be a fan of that crowd. Wow. That is your Lowdown. I'm Cody, in for Tracy Lynn.

That's Cody Johnson, The Fall. Hot Country Mornings. I'm Cody Jeffries. In for Tracy Lynn, Tuesday morning, 8:34. Hope you're having a great Tuesday morning as you get back to it after a long weekend. And note, it is the last long week. Well, kind of the last long weekend before back to school hits. I mean, you do have Labor Day weekend to come, but they do say that August 1st is kind of the big kickoff to back to school shopping, just kind of getting ready for it. It's a month out. It's, parents are like, oh, where did the summer go? It seems like just yesterday, right? I know. But it is that time of year, and a new study saying that the average person, parent, spend 7,000 minutes a year in the car because of school drop-offs and pickups. Count that, 7,000 minutes. Who does count that, right? 90% of parents have felt challenged to come up with a new and appealing dinner ideas for after back to school, when kids are back in school and you're eating. 52% of parents say balancing their own schedule with their child's schedule causes the most friction at home. 77% of parents say the back-to-school season makes everyday life feel more hectic and unpredictable, and 38 minutes a day are spent driving to and from school activities. I have my friend Carrie, who maybe spends one night at home. She's a working mom, two kids, a wife, and, you know, takes care of the house, does a lot. And she has one night to herself at home, and sometimes it's not to herself. It's with the kids helping with, you know, homework and what have you. So, yeah, kind of crazy. Justin Moore, Hot Country Mornings. Good morning.

0: on me.
1: State Eagleson, worth the double. Hot Country Mornings. I'm Cody in for Tracy Lynn. 8:41 on your Tuesday morning, and having some fun with your question today because it came to my attention over the weekend where a dog ate 2.5 pounds of gummy worms down in Australia. Dog named Scooter. He's okay. He was taken to ER and forced to vomit, and yeah. Got rid of all the evidence, shall we say. But asking you the question, what's the weirdest thing that your pet has eaten? And there's been a lot of really weird answers because dogs, cats will eat all kinds of crazy things. Cindy said her seatbelts. Yeah, seatbelts in the car. Is that not crazy? Frank says that his dog ate a pound of deli ham, plastic and all. It got stuck and they had to, you know, kind of pull it out, which not fun. I will tell you my cat story. I did tell you about Potato eating rubber things as a puppy, but I have my cat Spice who likes cheese. And there was one day I was making sandwiches and I had, you know, cheese in the wrapper on the counter and I made a sandwich, brought it to my husband, came back, got distracted. And then I'm like, oh my gosh, did I put that back in the fridge? And it wasn't there. So I assumed that I had done that. Never assume. You know what that does, right? Exactly. So 2 days later, I noticed that, you know, my cat Spice is acting kind of strange and, you know, doing the whole, I think, hairball kind of thing. No, he horks out all this plastic. And then I go to the litter box and, of course, there's plastic in there too. So I'm like, oh my gosh, I got off very lucky, as all my vet friends have said. So, yeah. Crazy. Thanks for all your answers. You can keep chiming in as we, you know, get closer to some more great music all coming up right here. As I, you know, head on out of here soon enough, but hanging out for one more hour with all kinds of great music. So hang tight as we get ready for that just after the 9 o'clock hour right here. Hot Country Mornings. I'm Cody in for Tracy Lynn. Good morning.
2: Hot Country weather.
1: It's a nice sunny Tuesday, reaching a high of 28, about 31 with the Humidex. Tonight, some clear skies, a little fog rolling in down to 15. Fog will dissipate tomorrow, and then we get some sunshine back again, a high of 28, 33 with the Humidex. Thursday and Friday, looking at some showers, 27 Thursday, up to 23 on Friday. But then the sunshine is back Saturday and Sunday, and reaching a high of 27 both days.
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3: So we're getting reports that Colburn has some road work over near Forest Road that's causing some of the backup. Also, we're looking at slowdowns on the westbound side that we don't normally see when you pass Veterans. The usual delays over Rest Acres and Bethel and the 403. Otherwise, everything seems normal on the rest of the city streets. 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I'm Dan Dealey. That's Hot Country Traffic.
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0: That's Tabby and Good Jeans, Hawk Entry 93.9. Cody in for Tracy Lynn, who is back with you again tomorrow. Probably enjoying some of the nice weather out there. We got sunshine, 28, 36 with the humidity later on today. Clear and fog tonight down to 15. Fog dissipates tomorrow and then sunshine and highs of 28, 33 with the humidex. It's going to be a nice couple of days. Right now, just stepped outside in the sunshine, 14, and there's no humidity. Just feels nice out there, that's for sure. Kane Brown, Woman, Hot Country, 93.9.
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It's Megan Patrick. Country music made me. Hot Country 93.9, 924 on your Tuesday morning. And just a quick shout out and thoughts and prayers to all my friends in the Niagara, St. Catharines area who were affected by the storms, flooding and what have you. Just so much craziness. My friend Dave sent me a video of his basement. It's absolutely insane. Happy thoughts and happy prayers to everybody. And hopefully you get through this, sooner than later. And I know there's a bit more rain in the forecast for you guys the next few days. So fingers crossed that the worst of it is past. So just thinking of so many. I lived there for 6 years. So lots of family and friends there still. So, yeah. Tucker Wedmore Brunette, Hot Country 93.9.

That's Jason Aldean and Don't Tell On Me, Hot Country 93.9. And don't, you know, be bad-mouthing him either, because he will fire your butt. Well, he's fired several crew members who bad-mouthed him on tour. He says, here's my issue: when you're riding around on a tour bus that I'm paying you for, and I'm feeding you three meals a day every day and a paycheck to pay your rent or whatever it is, and you're out there on those buses and our catering and you're bad-mouthing me and our crew, you gotta go, man. You gotta go. So, legit. True. Yeah. No doubt. I'm Cody in for Tracy Lynn. She is back with you again tomorrow, 9:33, 14 degrees, and Tim Hicks going somewhere. Hot Country, 93.9.

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Dierks Bentley, Hot Country 93.9. I'm Cody in for Tracy Lynn and asking you today about what's the weirdest thing your pet has eaten after a dog in Australia ate a lot of gummy worms. Dawn says other than the occasional mini crab apple from the tree out front, thankfully nothing too outrageous. And Jessica says more like the scariest thing, a plastic coated screw hook. Thankfully, he pooped it out without any issues. My God, dogs and cats like to eat crazy things. I know. And some things, you know what, your pet should not eat. Chocolate. A lot of people say, oh, it's just a little piece. But no, that can do so much damage. Same with grapes and raisins. Keep that away. Onions and garlic. It can lead to so many bad things. And xylitol, which is that artificial sweetener found in gum candy and some peanut butter. That can also cause a lot of crazy things, too. So, you know, it may be fun at the time, but it's not fun later. And if you don't have insurance, it's even less fun. So just take note of that. Thank you so much for chiming in, hanging out. We'll do it again next week. I'm going to fill in for Ryan Goss. So looking forward to that between 2 and 6. Have yourself a great rest of your day. He is coming in at 2 and lots more great country music. And I leave you with Sully Burrows and Put It On Me. Hot Country 93.9. Have a great one.

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3: Nice looking Tuesday with sunshine, highs at 28, 36 with the Humidex clear and a little fog rolling in tonight down to 15. Sunny tomorrow once the fog disappears, a high of 28, 33 with the humidity. Thursday and Friday looking at some showers, highs at 27, Thursday and Friday at 23. And Saturday, Sunday, your weekend back to sun and cloud and highs of 27.
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5: 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And finally, last but not least, September 1st, Chris Stapleton will be back in Toronto at Rogers Stadium with support from Zach Topf and Ashley McBride. 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
3: Nice looking Tuesday with sunshine. Highs at 28, 36 with the humidex clear and a little fog rolling in tonight down to 15. Sunny tomorrow once the fog disappears. A high of 28, 33 with the humidity. Thursday and Friday looking at some showers. Highs at 27 Thursday and Friday at 23. And Saturday, Sunday, your weekend back to sun and cloud and highs of 27.
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4: This August, the Brantford Fire Department will be hosting Hot Summer Nights once again. 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Marie's Pizza West in Brantford will be celebrating 58 years in the business as they will be hosting their annual West Fest on Sunday, August 9th. 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
1: 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Hot Country weather.
2: Nice looking Tuesday with sunshine, highs at 28, 36 with the Humidex clear and a little fog rolling in tonight down to 15. Sunny tomorrow once the fog disappears, a high of 28, 33 with the humidity. Thursday and Friday looking at some showers, highs at 27, Thursday and Friday at 23. And Saturday, Sunday, your weekend back to sun and cloud and highs of 27.
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3: Nice looking Tuesday with sunshine. Highs at 28, 36 with the Humidex clear and a little fog rolling in tonight down to 15. Sunny tomorrow once the fog disappears. A high of 28, 33 with the humidity. Thursday and Friday looking at some showers. Highs at 27 Thursday and Friday at 23. And Saturday, Sunday, your weekend back to sun and cloud and highs of 27.
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1: With Ryan Knuckaboots on Hot Country Radio. It's Ryan on your Tuesday afternoon. Hopefully you had a fantastic long weekend. Look at us back on a Tuesday, and it's National Chocolate Chip Cookie Day. Yeah, there really is a day for everything. Let's be honest, though. Chocolate chip cookies, undisputed when it comes to baked goods. Okay? Good all year round. Some baked goods are only strictly for certain seasons. But, you know, for the chocolate chip cookie, great for a spring picnic, you know, summertime, beach snack, a cozy autumn treat, and even in the wintertime, especially for Christmas. Santa Claus needs those chocolate chip cookies, right? The wild part is, if you didn't know, the chocolate chip cookie was actually created by accident in the 1930s when Ruth Wakefield tossed a bunch of chopped up chocolate bars in her cookie dough, hoping that they would actually melt, but in fact, they held their shape. And there you go. You got yourself chocolate chip cookies. What's the best one, though? Like, are you a Chips Ahoy fan? Maybe you go to, like, Zaire's or Walmart and you get the ones in the plastic containers. Either way, chocolate chip cookie, you can't go wrong. Bailey Zimmerman and Chevy Silverado.

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Jack Laws with Dean Brody and Hometown Heroes on Hot Country Radio. Did you see the story? So Nashville is in a collective outrage because somebody decided to walk up to the iconic Dolly Parton mural in East Nashville just yesterday morning and decided to throw black paint all over it. And luckily, surveillance footage caught the guy. The internet moved pretty quickly, and they were able to actually identify who it was. 2 hours later, the guy's arrested, which is awesome. And the original artist, her name is Kim Radford, she actually rushed over to clean it off and make sure that it was well contained, which is awesome. But look, you know, it has been an out-of-towner. It was an out-of-towner. The guy was drunk. There's no way that somebody that lives within Nashville or understands country music would do that. You know, defacing a mural of Dolly Parton in Music City isn't like just vandalism. It's like a country music sin.

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And you might be able to catch Spider-Man Brand New Day at a Premier Theater's drive-in of your choice close to you. How about that? I've been told it's actually the best Spider-Man movie. I haven't seen it for myself, but I'm going to take everyone's word for it because it's all everyone can talk about. And in fact, it's giving me FOMO. Everybody's talking about it. It's always so good. You got to watch. It's so good. Luke Combs, Be By You, Hot Country, 93.9.

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But remember, sometimes we need to go back to the songs that made us fall in love with country in the first place. Like this one.

0: Here's Ryan with his most people are good story of the day.
1: You know, I saw this story over the weekend. I made sure to make a mental note to tell you about it because I think it's something to smile about for sure. So it's this elderly couple that was stranded on a highway and the sun was going down and they got a blown tire, but they also had a broken jack. So there was no way they were going to be able to actually lift the car to change out their tire. And so they were saved by a passing hero. His name is Rodney. He pulled over. He swapped their tire for them using his own jack and his gear. And he even refused to take a single dime for his help. It turns out Rodney actually spends his free time driving up and down the highway looking for stranded motorists as like his own little personal ministry, I guess, in a way. Like, he does this because he knows that there are a lot of people that will get stranded on the highway and might need immediate help and they can't really wait for a tow truck. And especially late at night, it's scary. So to know that he's doing that out of his own goodwill, I mean, it's so sweet. In fact, actually, this elderly couple, their grandkids in the car called Rodney an angel. And they're not wrong, right? Like, spending his free time saving stranded drivers is like, that's like next level kindness. That's so sweet. It just proves that most people are good, y'all.

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2: I'm Cody in for Tracy Lynn, and this is your Lowdown. Now, while Jelly Roll is taking an extended time off from touring to focus on his personal healing after their divorce, Bunny XO, on the other hand, not so much. Got a new tattoo after finalizing the divorce. It says, time cast a spell on you. She's also allegedly weighing in on a reality TV show offer, and she is also raising concern among fans, purchasing a $500,000 Rolls Royce, the tattoos, posting pictures of herself, giving lap dances to people, and so much more. Internet reacting, saying, am I the only one who sees the hurt in these pictures and videos? It's okay to be hurt, Bunny, right? Yeah. In other news, Taylor Swift and Travis Kelce allegedly named their dog Wendy. Fans point to Wendy Peppercorn from The Sandlot as the inspiration. That is one of Travis's favorite films, and his brother Jason also says he had a crush on Wendy when he was younger. There you go. That's your Lowdown. I'm Cody in for Tracy Lynn.
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3: Cool and clear tonight with a low of 13 degrees. By tomorrow afternoon, 29 and sunshine. Thursday, looking at showers with a high of 28. Right now it's 25 degrees. That's your Hot Country 93.9 weather.
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Jelly Roll, Heart of Stone on Hot Country Radio. Jelly Roll recently dropped a bombshell in Salt Lake City, announcing that he's going to be taking some time off, but not like a couple of months. He's actually taking the next year or two off, he says, to heal. Now, when this news broke, a lot of people had their own theories of why this was happening. It wasn't just to heal. A lot of people think that he might be writing some new music because it's been a couple of years since we got new music from Jelly Roll. Others point to his wild ongoing public feud with Nicole Arbour and Ryan Upchurch. If you haven't been following that, Nicole Arbour, she has been blasting him online with serious allegations of industry intimidation. Apparently, Bunny XO, now Jelly Roll's ex-wife, did a podcast with her and decided not to air it. And there's even been claims that Jelly Roll's team was trying to offer her hush money as an agreement of her silence as well. There's just a lot going on in Jelly Roll's world right now, and it does sound like he's got a lot of healing to do, especially after his divorce. So I hope that the time is used wisely. I think we all do. Sally Burrows and Put It On Me, Hot Country Radio.

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On Country Radio, it's Ryan on your Tuesday afternoon. Coming up on the Rumor Reports, Zach Brown surprised fans at his latest concert with a crazy gift, and it's even costing him millions of dollars. 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
4: 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So he was playing a sold-out show, 30,000 fans at Fenway Park just on Sunday. He stopped the show to announce something pretty dang special.
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4: 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It's like $40 million surprise for all those fans. Talk about like the ultimate concert upgrade. You know what I mean? Like even people all the way up in the nosebleeds, they're watching the concert. They're having a great time. It's not a big deal. And then Zach Brown tells them that they're going on a cruise. Most people, you know, they went to that show and they paid $45 for parking, probably $15 for a beer. They got a cheap t-shirt, but they're walking away with a cruise. Isn't that so awesome?

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1: Delays on the westbound QEW at Guelph Line. A stalled vehicle blocking the right lane. It's backed up from Trafalgar. Eastbound on the 403. Slow from Wilson through the link. On the 401, lots of volume. Eastbound from Town Line Road. On and off through Guelph Line. Westbound delays. Jamestown Parkway through Highway 25. 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I'm Adnan Lakhani. That's Hot Country Traffic.
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were a kid and it was Christmas time and your family would look at you and be like, oh, guess what? Like six more sleeps until Santa comes. You know, one more sleep and Santa's going to be here. Well, guess what? Three more sleeps. And so country music Christmas, three more sleeps until Boots and Hearts.

Hot Country Radio. It's Ryan on your Tuesday afternoon. Think about some of the advice that you've gotten from older generations in your family. Maybe grandma, grandpa. You know, they've tried to help you out and they've given the advice that they maybe were handed down from their parents. Well, there's a new roundup of millennials talking about the worst advice that they've received from older generations in their family. And they're sharing all of these online. I picked a few of them that were hilarious. Someone said, stop going to the movies and you can afford a house. Apparently, older generations think that that's how we afford houses these days. It's not. It's not the housing market. Yeah, it's not the interest rate or the cost of living that's going up. It's because we're going to watch Spider-Man too much. That's the issue. Hand the manager your paper resume to get hired. Someone said that their grandma told them to do that. Not how it works anymore, unfortunately. Young adults literally have to go into places of business, say, are you hiring? And they'll say, yes, apply online. It's never a paper resume anymore. But there's one that a lot of people are saying that, you know what, this one still holds up to this day. And it's when someone's grandpa said, don't worry about whether you can afford kids. There's never a perfect time. In my professional opinion, me being a dad of one. What about you? Like, what do you, if you're a parent, text me at 1-877-505-3692. Did you try to get financially ready before you had a kid? Or were you just like, this is just going to happen, you know? Because it, honestly, you'll never feel completely financially ready to have a kid. So sometimes you just got to, you know, go for it. Start that family. My wife and I did. Got this beautiful little girl, Noelle. She's the love of our life. We were broke then, we were broke now. Brock Phillips and Rich Man, come on. Hard

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1: Cool and clear tonight with a low of 13 degrees. By tomorrow afternoon, 29 and sunshine. Thursday, looking at showers with a high of 28. Right now, it's 25 degrees. That's your Hot Country 93.9 weather.
0: Hot Country traffic.
2: On the Niagara-bound QEW at Guelph Line, a stalled vehicle still blocking in the right lane. It is slow going from Dorval. Further west on the westbound 403, a collision reported past Aberdeen. Delays from the 6 North and now in town Brantford. Westbound on the 403, a crash past Wayne Gretzky Parkway, causing delays from the Wayne Gretzky exit. 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I'm Adil Lakhani. That's Hot Country Traffic.
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0: 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Hot Country will have you saying, I'm loving it. 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

0: Hot Country Radio. It's Ryan on your Tuesday afternoon. This past weekend was WWE SummerSlam. I'm a big wrestling fan. I mean, I'm sure I've talked about it a few times. I just don't want to show how much I nerd out on wrestling. But I thought it was kind of cool that to see worlds colliding where my passion for wrestling and country music met, because Darius Rucker apparently is a huge WWE fan. This past weekend, he actually sang the national anthem at SummerSlam. And afterwards, they were asking him how country music and just music in general connects with WWE superstars and their stories.
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2: 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And you get behind somebody and you understand where the story's going. And the times when they get it right, it's the most satisfying thing in the world.
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Hi, Country Radio. It's Ryan on your Tuesday afternoon. Have you been on Instagram lately? Just last night, Dan and Shay posted the track list to their new album, Young. 10 songs. One of them, track number 8, The Old Guys featuring, and then there's a artist that's blurred out, and they want people to guess on social media who's it going to be. A lot of people saying, like, you know, Hunter Hayes. Someone actually said Ed Sheeran, which would be crazy. But a lot of people guessing Kane Brown. Brandon Lake, there's Kane Brown again. Luke Combs, Thomas Rhett, Kane Brown, Post Malone, Kane Brown, Jason Aldean, Kane Brown, Tyler Hubbard, Kane. A lot of people guessing Kane Brown. Okay. So maybe it is. Maybe it isn't. The only way we're going to find out is August 21st when the new album drops.

Hot Country Radio, look at you. Here you are. Look at me. I'm here, too. Thanks so much for allowing me to be a part of your day. I really do appreciate it. Earlier, I was talking about this whole Jelly Roll thing. In case you missed it, Jelly Roll dropped a massive bombshell this past weekend. He was performing in Salt Lake City, and he announced that he's going to be taking some time off from music to heal. But not just a couple of months, 1 to 2 years. He is taking some real time off. Now, he recently finalized like a really high-profile divorce from his ex-wife, Bunny XO. Fans are also pointing out that, you know, maybe he's actually taking some time off to actually really record some new music because he hasn't released a new album in 2 years. Some people are wondering if it's what's going on with country rapper Ryan Upchurch and comedian influencer Nicole Arbour. You know, Nicole Arbour is blasting Jelly Roll online with some serious claims, alleging he's using his industry power to derail her career, even tried to buy her silence with some hush money. After a podcast with Bunny XO went terribly wrong. So look, whatever's going, it's a lot. Yeah. Whatever's going on behind the scenes with him, the guy has been running nonstop. He's dropped a ton of weight. He has been doing his absolute best to continue on this tour with Post Malone. Taking 2 whole years off is a massive move for sure. But I think we just all would agree that we hope he gets the health, peace of mind, and the time to kind of reflect on what he needs right now to better his mental health.

0: Country traffic.
1: Lots of slow-moving volume on the highways. Niagara bound on the QEW. Delays from Trafalgar on and off through Guelph Line. That volume continues westbound on the 403 from Waterdown to Main Street. East 403 delays. Wilson through the link. Eastbound on the 401. It's slow going from Townline Road through Guelph Line. Westbound delays. Jamestown Parkway through Highway 25. 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I'm Adil Lakhani. That's Hot Country Traffic.
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Make sure you catch the Hot Country Countdown this weekend, brought to you by Six Nations Bingo and hosted by our very own Tracy Lynn. It'll air Saturday morning, 9 a.m. until noon, Sunday afternoon, noon until 3, and find out if this next guy can grab his 33rd number one. He's getting close. This past weekend, he was pretty close, just not close enough. It's Jason Aldean and Don't Tell On Me on Hot Country 93.9.

It has been 3 long years since the Chicks last performed in Ontario. September 18th, 2023 in Toronto at the Scotiabank Arena. September 19th, 2023 at the Bud Gardens in London. But they will be at Boots and Hearts or Medante at Burles Creek Event Grounds this weekend.

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1: Cool and clear overnight with a low of 13 degrees. Expecting sunshine 29 for your Wednesday. Showers possible Thursday with a high of 28. Right now it's 27 degrees, feeling like 30. That's your Hot Country 93.9 weather.
0: Hot Country traffic.
2: Lots of slow-moving volume on the highways. Niagara bound on the QEW. Delays from Trafalgar on and off through Guelph Line. That volume continues westbound on the 403 from Waterdown to Main Street. East 403 delays. Wilson through the link. Eastbound on the 401. It's slow going from Townline Road through Guelph Line. Westbound delays. Jamestown Parkway through Highway 25. 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I'm Adil Lakhani. That's Hot Country traffic.
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10: 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On August 14th, Cameron Whitcomb, he'll be performing a more intimate set at History Toronto. And if you'd like to go on a road trip this August, you can check out Lasso Montreal, August 15th and 16th, with performances by Thomas Rhett, Mumford & Sons, John Party, Old Dominion, and more. Later this month in Niagara, the ever-handsome Keith Urban will be stopping by OLG Stage on August 20th. Casey Musgraves will be bringing her tour to Scotiabank Arena in Toronto on August 24th. Brett Young will also be hitting up Niagara at OLG Stage at Fallsview Casino on August 27th. And finally, last but not least, September 1st, Chris Stapleton will be back in Toronto at Rogers Stadium with support from Zach Topp and Ashley McBride. Stick around on Hot Country for more concert announcements, plus the chance to win tickets to see Chris Stapleton September 1st.
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Hot Country Radio. Do you have a country music bucket list? Like an artist that you haven't been able to see just yet, but you're hoping that they either come close enough that you wouldn't mind driving a couple of hours, or you know, maybe the tickets were a little too expensive and you're hoping that maybe their tour comes back to town next year? Well, I think we all have one, right? For me, it's got to be Brett Eldridge. He just recently released the dates for his Glow Tour. It's his Christmas tour. And my wife and I love Brett Eldridge, love his Christmas music. But when they released the dates and not a single one showed up here in Canada, it made us a little frustrated that you know, Toronto or just Ontario in general just keeps getting passed up. I think the closest one we saw was like a six-hour drive. And you know, we love Brett Eldridge and we would love to see him. It's just 6 hours with a three-year-old is a lot.

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0: Brantford, the votes are in. Who have you picked as today's hottest song? Thanks to Brandt Overhead Door, here is song number 5 on today's Hot 5 at 5.

streaming live on the iHeartRadio app. Talk Country Radio. That's song number 5 on the Hot 5 at 5 as voted by you. Coming in at song number 4. My gosh. Y'all are already voting for this one. This is amazing. It's Ella Langley, Love and Life Again.

Well, it seems like some of y'all wanted to put your hands up on your Tuesday afternoon. You voted for Jelly Roll and Hands Up at song number 3 on the Hot 5 at 5. Coming in at song number 2, it's Owen Wrigley and Love Hate Love.

0: Brantford. Who have you picked as today's hottest song? Thanks to Brant Overhead Door, here is song number one on today's Hot 5 at 5.
1: He's a ranch hand in a pinch, man. Hotter than the red on the cattle brand. 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A cast iron skillet swinging lid flipper. Now he's a double wide on the county line. 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
3: More trouble on Restakers Road now. An earlier collision just north of Colborne causing significant delays in both directions north of Colborne. And now another collision south of Bethel Road on Restakers. Delays south of the 403 through Bethel Road. On the 403 eastbound, delays from Wilson through the link. East 401 delays Townline Road through Guelph Line. 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I'm Adil Lakhani. 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

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It's Ryan. Thanks so much for having me on this afternoon. Don't you love when people name their dogs after actual people? Like they'll call it Luke Combs or Kane Brown. I mean, Kane Brown's kind of a cool name, period. You know, Cher. I mean, sit Cher, right? I found this dog, and her name is Lainey Wilson, which is so cute. She's actually in Toronto at Mutt's Dog Rescue. A couple of weeks ago, they posted that they have a three-year-old Havanese mix named Lainey Wilson, and she came to the rescue as a mill discards. And apparently, she has a few things that need to be addressed medically, and the surgeries that Lainey Wilson needs. It's so weird to say that, but Lainey Wilson needs the dog, by the way. Are going to be quite costly. So muttsdogrescue.ca/donate to help with Lainey's care. Let's get Lainey up and walking again. There's the real Lainey Wilson, though, with John Mayer, Phone Keys Wallet on Hot Country 93.9.

0: had those moments. Bad ideas, worse decisions, the stories you probably shouldn't tell. But we're gonna anyway.
1: But what was I thinking?
0: This is What Was I Thinking? Let's relive the regret.
2: When you see stories that start with a headline, movie theater evacuated at recent screening of Spider-Man film, you start panicking and wondering what really happened, right? Well, I clicked on the link, read the story, and it is wild. A movie theater had to evacuate a screening of the new Spider-Man movie this past Sunday because halfway through the movie, someone passed gas so catastrophically that hundreds of moviegoers had to actually go out into the hallway just so they can actually get a breath of air. But luckily there was a guy in the theater, like outside of the actual movie theater itself, dressed as Spider-Man, that kind of kept them a little entertained while everybody was trying to wait for the room to air out just a little bit. But could you imagine for a second, like, spending a whole bunch of money and getting excited to watch this new Spider-Man movie? You're right in the middle of maybe like a really high intense action scene, and suddenly you're fighting for air because someone passed gas. This guy became, whoever it was, I know I'm just assuming that it's a guy, but it was probably a guy. But they, like, they're the supervillain in this story. You know what I mean? Like, they could probably get a movie deal, to be honest with you. If they stopped denying that they supplied it, they could probably get a movie deal with Marvel, and they could be the next Spider-Man villain, because that is wild.

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1: Cool and clear overnight with a low of 13 degrees. Expecting sunshine 29 for your Wednesday. Showers possible Thursday with a high of 28. Right now it's 27 degrees, feeling like 30. That's your Hot Country 93.9 weather.
0: Hot Country traffic.
2: More trouble on Restakers Road now. An earlier collision just north of Colborne causing significant delays in both directions north of Colborne. And now another collision south of Bethel Road on Restakers. Delays south of the 403 through Bethel Road. On the 403 eastbound, delays from Wilson through the link. East 401 delays Town Line Road through Guelph Line. 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I'm Adha Lakhani. 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

It's the John Party and Boots Off on Hot Country Radio. It's Ryan, and thanks so much for allowing me to be a part of your Tuesday afternoon. Three more sleeps until Boots and Hearts. Here's James Barker Band. You didn't hear from me.

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0: Country traffic.
1: Serious trouble on the westbound 401 after an earlier collision. The westbound 401 has been closed from Highway 24 through to Highway 8. Backed up now from Town Line Road as people are forced off Hespler. Eastbound 401 delays the 6 north through Guelph Line. Eastbound on the 403 delays from the 6 south through the Link. 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I'm Adil Lakhani. 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
4: I'm Cody in for Tracy Lynn, and this is your Lowdown. Now, while Jelly Roll is taking an extended time off from touring to focus on his personal healing after their divorce, Bunny XO, on the other hand, not so much. Got a new tattoo after finalizing the divorce. It says, time cast a spell on you. She's also allegedly weighing in on a reality TV show offer, and she is also raising concern among fans, purchasing a $500,000 Rolls Royce, the tattoos, posting pictures of herself, giving lap dances to people, and so much more. Internet reacting, saying, am I the only one who sees the hurt in these pictures and videos? It's okay to be hurt, Bunny, right? Yeah. In other news, Taylor Swift and Travis Kelce allegedly named their dog Wendy. Fans point to Wendy Peppercorn from The Sandlot as the inspiration. That is one of Travis's favorite films, and his brother Jason also says he had a crush on Wendy when he was younger. There you go. That's your Lowdown. I'm Cody in for Tracy Lynn.
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5: The westbound 401 remains closed at Highway 24 Hespler after a serious collision. It is heavy going westbound approaching Townline Road. You will be forced off at Hespler. Eastbound delays from the 6 North through Guelph line. A little volume westbound on the 403 through the 6 North and again through the link. 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I'm Adil Lakhani. That's Hot Country Traffic.
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1: Ever find yourself not even hungry, yet still heading to the kitchen at night? 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Leptin, which signals fullness, drops, while your hunger hormone can rise, making you feel like you need food even when you don't. Here's a simple science-backed trick. 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The minty taste makes most snacks less appealing, and the routine sends your brain a subtle signal that the kitchen is closed. Here's another fascinating fact. When you're tired, the part of your brain responsible for self-control becomes less effective. That's one reason late-night cravings feel so much harder to resist. So when those cravings hit, remember, they're often coming from your body's internal clock, not an empty stomach.
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3: 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Marie's Pizza West in Brantford will be celebrating 58 years in the business as they will be hosting their annual West Fest on Sunday, August 9th. 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